Care, J Tripwire, Marijuana. Absolutely love this style of just chuggy tech house, very stripped back. Very much that Houghton sound I found. If you were there, if you were at Terminus, this is probably what you were listening to. But I hope you enjoy it.

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Myself and Lily have been working on a full EP together, influenced a lot by these tracks, so we thought we'd showcase some of the tunes which have helped us build the EP today.

an absolute pumper by Janaret. This one is called Wiggy. It's on an incredible EP. Every single one of the tracks is pumping. 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

special track. It is a forthcoming release for me and Wilbur's debut EP together. It is called Wigs at 4am, which, as you can probably guess, is named based off a very, very strange after-party story. But I hope you enjoy it.

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0: And I can't quite believe it, but we've only got 3 minutes left. Always catches us off guard. But yeah, enjoy the last tune. This is a Wilbur upcoming release. I'll pass over to Wilbur.
1: Yes, this was one of the new ones I finished a couple of weeks ago. Big, chunky house.

0: you for joining us for the last hour. For those of you who want to actually come and see me play, I will be playing this Saturday for Suburbia at 93 V East, which is exciting. And until we next see each other, I will have been playing at Amnesia and also in Berlin. So very, very excited. But have a very, very lovely evening, London.
1: Base trip.

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I don't play fair, well. I don't like to show you my tail, yes. What is that? I smell me.

0: out the trash. Download the app and send the cash. 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I need it all, else I'm mad. All men are laid for this bag. And I got a bag in a bag. And another bag inside my bag. That's what's in my bag, it's just a bag.
1: My spit smell like Chanel. Yes, Microsoft, I'm an Excel. 9, 10, 11, 12. Yes, your house looking like a motel. Yes. I don't play fair well. I don't like to show you my tail. Yes. What is that? I smell me.

0: I don't like to show you my tail. 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I am that you smell.
1: I like to don't see you, but deep down I really wanna be you. Turn this to Resident Evil. Rockin' and release from needles. Pull up in a Bentley truck. You put up in a little Beetle. Yeah, I like to drive so fast. Feelin' like the homie Vin Diesel.
0: My spit smellin' like Chanel. Yes, Microsoft, I'm an Excel. Nine, 10, 11, 12. Yes, your house lookin' like a motel. Yes. I don't play fair, well. I don't like to show you my tail. Yes. What is that I smell? Me. I am that you smell. Yes.

0: God at the church. And then the father finds my girl with a look at the church.
1: To some plus 40.

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See, I'm far from a regular you, but I know how it is for a regular you. I'm in a colourful mood. 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

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Only buy a heat cheat when they go to pen. 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

0: did you get involved in this?
1: Through my brother, really. I mean, I've always been into DJing and music, etc. But I got into the rave scene through my brother, really.

0: Welcome to Rinse FM and you're listening to Susie Backos. If you've not tuned into one of my shows, then you are in for a treat. The theme is always Swana sound. So from the region of like the Middle East and North Africa. And with that, I usually have a guest and I'm actually super, super, super, super excited and super honored because we have an amazing artist for you today. He is in London from Cairo, catching flights, maybe catching feelings. We don't know yet. Let's see. It is the incredible Bayou.
1: Hello, hello.
0: Marhaba, how are you?
1: I'm good, and you?
0: Yeah, good. Do you like London?
1: I love London.
0: Welcome. I heard you were stuck in traffic for ages, so it really is a nice welcome, isn't it?
1: Yeah.
0: I imagine Cairo is the same, though.
1: I know. They built so many roads now, it's actually like...
0: relieve the pressure.
1: Yeah, they definitely, like, just like 12... lane highways, like, you know, it's insane.
0: Right, okay, fine. So I need to get myself to Cairo, I think.
1: Yeah, yeah.
0: So welcome. How are you feeling?
1: Feeling great. Thank you for having me.
0: No, thank you for being here. We are pre-recording this. This is the day before Bayou performs at Maharajan Festival. Mm-hmm. So we can't talk about that, but we can talk about how you're feeling now, if you're excited about it and how you're feeling about the festival.
1: Very excited.
0: Yeah.
1: It's, you know, it's a first for London and I'm very, very excited to be a part of, you know, this story, this wider story within the culture. So yeah, it's exciting, and shout out to the boys at Abu Recordings who put this together. You know, it's the first of many, and yeah, I'm super excited.
0: Yeah, I hope it's the first of many.
1: Inshallah.
0: Inshallah, yeah, that's the best way to think about it.
1: Yeah.
0: I think the whole community is super excited and I think everyone just wants it to do really well. I think the lineup's incredible. How are you feeling about your show and what should we expect from your performance?
1: No, I don't want to say anything.
0: Okay.
1: I just wanted to, you know, I, at the end of the day, when I perform, I just want to have the best time on stage, and with the set that we have, I think we're going to do that.
0: I believe you. I think it's going to be a vibe. And I'll get to talk about that on my show after that so we can recap.
1: Yeah.
0: Bayou, thank you for being here because I know you're like superstar flying all across the world. You were born in Saudi.
1: Yes.
0: Egyptian parents.
1: Yes.
0: Grew up in America?
1: No.
0: Lived in America for a bit?
1: Yeah. Like.
0: Okay, whereabouts?
1: I lived in Boston.
0: Right.
1: Yeah.
0: So you have a real like mix of different like worlds, countries, cities and everything.
1: Exactly.
0: How do you feel like that's like inspired your sound and who you are as well as a person?
1: Well, I mean, my sound, I'd say just like my upbringing, it's very much borderless. I go, like, it goes wherever it wants to go. It shifts with, you know, the people that are around me. Yeah, it is what it is. You know what I'm saying? It shapeshifts.
0: 100%.
1: Yeah, yeah.
0: And also, there's such different places, aren't there? Oh no, grew up in Dubai?
1: Yeah.
0: Yeah, that's it. Sorry. So there's such different places, aren't they?
1: Yeah, yeah.
0: So like all the different types of like cultures, like cuisines and sounds and underground music and everything.
1: Absolutely.
0: Like that. I think that's like you can hear the real mix in your music.
1: I think.
0: Very unique artist.
1: Thank you.
0: Do you feel like it was a natural progression for you, like someone that was into music growing up to then take a career into music? Was that the only thing that you wanted to do?
1: No, at first I didn't want, like, music has always been huge for me in my life. It's really played, like, you know, a big role. Mm-hmm. since I was just a child, you know. So for me now, being an artist is a dream come true. Of course, like the child inside me, he wanted to be something big. And I mean, we're still on the way, but it definitely, like, to have the impact that I've had already,
0: yeah.
1: I'm very grateful. And still, there's so much more to come. But as a child, no, I also wanted to be a football player growing
0: up.
1: Wow,
0: yeah.
1: You know, this World Cup, you know, watching it and then seeing a lot of the boys, 2002, 2000, especially the Spain team that won the World Cup this year. And they're all like my age and younger, and I'm like, wow, like,
0: yeah,
1: look at the new generation. I mean, everything happens for a reason. Of course, I would have loved to play in the World Cup, but I love
0: he could have been in the World Cup, guys.
1: Yeah,
0: okay.
1: Yeah.
0: He just chose the mic.
1: Exactly, you know.
0: It could have easily been a football.
1: Omar Marmoush wouldn't be start, you know. He wouldn't be on the team if I was, you know.
0: Who would you play for?
1: Egypt. Yeah,
0: of course. I just wanted to check. I didn't know where your loyalties lied, whether
1: you wanted
0: to play for the American
1: only
0: team.
1: Only Egyptian passport, that's it.
0: Right, okay,
1: Mosri,
0: fine.
1: Mosri Asil, yeah.
0: That's it. Just in case you wanted to play for the American team, I don't know.
1: No, definitely.
0: God
1: not.
0: Forbid.
1: No.
0: No way. Were you super proud seeing like the amount of North African and Arab teams in the World Cup? Because it's like a real moment this year, wasn't it?
1: Yeah, absolutely. I mean, there's so many. There was eight Arab and North African teams total.
0: 100%.
1: And to see like that representation, it was amazing. And to see Egypt go so far.
0: So far.
1: Man, it was such a shame the way it ended. Yeah. But, you know, alhamdulillah, like they really, you know, they made us proud.
0: I totally agree. And I think actually it's just probably more fire in their belly.
1: Absolutely.
0: And next year, well, you know, in 4 years, it's going to be Spain, Portugal and Morocco. So that'd be really great for Morocco to host and like represent too.
1: Morocco is a beautiful country. So I think their people are probably going to enjoy Morocco the most out of all of them.
0: I really love Marrakesh and Morocco in general. So yeah, I think these are going to be proud moments for the whole region.
1: Inshallah.
0: Earliest memories and inspirations in music, did that come quite early for you? And who were those artists that inspired you?
1: Yeah, I mean, my earliest inspirations, I mean...
0: It doesn't even have to be an artist. It could be like a family member who inspired you.
1: No, I think music like kind of first found its way to me through TV. You know, Disney channels specifically. You know, watching everything from like, you know, Aladdin to Beauty and the Beast to all of these different things. They were all so musical. So they were really the first, you know, like the first... My first encounter with music, I'd say that I really loved. But of course, like there was the Egyptian music that was played in the house, whether it was Amr Diab or Muhammad Munir or, you know, like the legends. But I would say, like there's also, I don't know, I saw a lot of pictures of me dancing around the TV and there's like Shakira behind me.
0: We love Shakira, don't we, in the Arab world?
1: We do, yeah. So, but I'd say TV really is like the first, you know, the first interaction for me with music, yeah.
0: I think that's a really like special core memory because I feel like I grew up like that too with the Disney films that were such a central core part in our household.
1: Right. And then like, you know, I would you really idolize those characters. Like for me, Aladdin, I had like a Aladdin doll and then I would keep breaking his head open and I would go to my grandma and I'd be like, fix that. But it still started, you know, yeah.
0: That was with me with the Ariel.
1: Yeah.
0: Little Mermaid, I'd cut off her hair.
1: We were savage. We're such savages. Like, honestly, it's like, you know, like the aggression you get to something cute.
0: Right.
1: Yeah, I feel like as kids, we didn't know how to deal with the cuteness.
0: You're right.
1: So we just wanted to.
0: It's like when you got a baby, you're like.
1: Yeah.
0: It's like
1: but
0: that
1: as
0: part.
1: A baby,
0: you
1: get angry as well,
0: so
1: like
0: true.
1: Cute things.
0: Yeah. I think that's also because you can't regulate your emotions when you're young. You don't know how to deal with it.
1: No, I remember I was watching Happy Feet as a kid and I would get angry from how cute they were. Yeah, it was...
0: If any therapists are listening, please come in and check in on Bayou, please. No, it's all love.
1: I'm doing just fine. Don't worry about me.
0: So, we're actually super gifted and blessed for this episode, for this show, because you have... chosen some songs for us and I think it's so great and I love it when artists do that because it's really nice to get an insight into what you love and the artists that you like. So I asked you to choose a song that reflects your heritage, which we touched on just now. Mm-hmm. So let us know what that is.
1: The song that reflects my heritage, I think, is Ammi Al-Magal by Mahmoud Al-Laythi. The reason why I picked this song, it's like such a braggadocious song, has that shabi touch, but it really like encompasses, I feel like, the at least the soul of the Egyptian man, where it's like, you know, I wouldn't say everyone's trying to get the upper hand, but you know, a lot of people try to, you know, one up on each other a lot of times. It's a very dense place, speaking of Cairo specifically. Yeah. So every man is kind of his own main character in a sense. Mm-hmm. Everyone has
0: like
1: their own
0: ego.
1: Their own story, and it has this Egyptian sarcasm to it, where it's like Am el Magal kullu, like, you know what I'm saying, like. You think you're like the star of the show?
0: Right.
1: Like, no, I'm the one who's working. I'm the real man. And it's like, you know, that's why I love that song specifically. I feel like whenever I hear it, it's so, like, especially when I'm working really hard, I think it puts me, you know, it puts me in the mood, you know?
0: Amazing. So can you give us the artist and the name of the song?
1: Ammi Al-Magal, Mahmoud Al-Laythi.

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1: Bayou, you mix English and Arabic within your songs.
2: Yes.
1: It actually sounds super seamless, but I feel like it's probably not that easy of a task. Number one, how easy is that to do? And is this something that you knew you always wanted to do within your artistry?
2: I'll answer the second one.
1: Yeah.
2: No.
1: Okay.
2: I started off in English. I wanted to sing just in English. And with time, I started incorporating more Arabic into my music because, I mean, I just like stumbled across it. You know what I'm saying? I would listen to Arabic music, but it wasn't my forte. It wasn't the thing that I would like my go-to. Especially, I just think because like media at the time was really just not really geared.
1: Not pushing.
2: That way. And I feel like also like I didn't resonate at least with what was coming out at the time, you know? So with, like, as things went by, I started, you know, going, like, as I was making the English music, I felt like there was a piece missing in the story. I felt like, I can make this R&B music or this dance hall kind of inspired vibe, all this stuff, but it isn't quite me. And so I started adding just a word or two in Arabic here and there. Then that word or two turned into a chorus. That chorus turned into like half the song, half the song into now full Arabic music, and that whole process has been very life changing. Because again, like to answer your first question, to do both is difficult.
1: Yeah.
2: To do both good is even more difficult.
1: Yeah.
2: Because you really need to understand the intricacies of the languages and the cultures and, you know, really live and breathe it, like, and breathe those cultures. Because if you don't, people are going to see through it and it's going to sound like maybe like an Egyptian guy trying to sound American or vice versa, an American guy trying to sound Egyptian. And that's kind of cringy.
1: Yeah.
2: If you ask me. So
1: it's just not that authentic.
2: Yeah.
1: And I think people can see through it like you just said.
2: Yeah.
1: So it very much sounds like a natural progression.
2: Yeah. And I want to say it took like a method acting, but it really took like a lot for me. Like I moved back to Egypt. Like I really like, you know, wanted to hone in on the Arabic side of things, especially because like 2-3 years ago, my Arabic wasn't that great. And moving back to Egypt really changed that for me.
1: Yeah.
2: Because
1: they're like a,
2: no, but it's like there they don't speak English.
1: Yeah.
2: I mean, like it's really, you know, it's a privilege, I would say, and also everything runs in Arabic. You know what I'm saying? And honestly, when I made that switch and I saw, you know, one, the depth and the breadth of the Arabic language, I felt like I don't even need English. Yeah. You know what I'm saying?
1: It's such a deeper language, isn't it?
2: Yeah.
1: Like, when I see, because obviously there's so many different dialects, so yes. I find Egyptian quite hard, obviously. But when you hear songs and sometimes the depth of meaning in something and it has like 3-4 layers to it, I think it's such a special language.
2: Yes.
1: Obviously, you threw yourself into Cairo, I suppose, to like live and breathe, not just the language, I suppose, the culture and everything. So do you feel like that was super important to you to immerse yourself into an Arab like society?
2: I mean, because I did the same with my with the R&B. Like when I was in the States, living there 5-6 years, I really, you know, took the time to understand R&B, understand its roots in soul and in blues and all of these different things, and working with different artists, producers, sample makers, writers, and writing. You know, so I did the exact same thing in Egypt, and that really, you know, transformed my process and transformed my identity as an artist as well. And I feel now that I have both sides, I actually want them to stand on their own. Mm-hmm. I don't want the English to mix with the Arabic, at least right now in this moment. I want things to live in their own sides. Like that's what for me stood to me about, like, let's say the 2000s pop stars like Enrique and Shakira. When it's time for Spanish, it's time for Spanish. When it's time for English, it's time for English. And that's how I would like to see my art moving forward as well.
1: I love that. And I think that makes complete sense. It doesn't mean that the two can't merge and overlap sometimes. But if you want that R&B American sound, then you're going to do that. And
2: it's two different personalities, completely two different people, what they stand for, how they communicate. Even the same feeling is depicted or like kind of presented differently.
1: totally true. I think that's a really great way of putting it, actually. But I think that shows the depth of you as an artist as well. So, and we are always, you are always evolving. Yeah. That could change, as you said.
2: Absolutely.
1: Yeah. You're open to that.
2: Yes, I'm open to that. I mean, like, just like on that point.
1: Yeah.
2: Like, you know, have you ever seen that game on TikTok where people, like, let's say, like they have a word. Let's say it's water. And then they say, like, or can you pass me some water? And they say it in like four different tones.
1: Yeah.
2: It's the same thing when you switch between languages. Let's say, like, I love you so much in Arabic, or like the way that you would say that, or if you really love someone, is very different to the R&B, let's say, where it's like, yo, I love you so much.
1: Yeah.
2: In Arabic, it would be like, أنا بحبك موت. You know what I'm saying? Like, it's really...
1: It's dramatic.
2: So much, you know what I mean?
1: It's so full of life.
2: It's so different.
1: Yeah.
2: That's okay. Yeah.
1: When people listen to your music, what do you want them to feel?
2: What do I want them to feel? I mean, it really changes from song to song.
1: Yeah.
2: But I want them to feel what I'm feeling.
1: Yeah.
2: That's the most important thing, you know? Whatever the story is, whatever the lyrics are, I wanted to translate emotionally to those people. Yeah.
1: Do you feel like, is it giving Lover Boy?
2: Is it giving Lover Boy?
1: Yeah.
2: At times, yes.
1: Yeah.
2: At times, but even more, I'd say it's a little bit like one step deeper than Lover Boy.
1: Right.
2: Because the feelings aren't just like, I'm not just trying to tell you some sweet words.
1: Right.
2: For me, you know, these are real moments, and these are...
1: like storytelling.
2: It's storytelling for sure, yeah.
1: Yeah, I get you. Outside of creating your own music, how do you enjoy music yourself? So do you like to go clubbing? Do you like to go to like listening parties? How do you like to enjoy?
2: I keep my ear to the ground all the time. And I love working with... I like finding young producers.
1: Yeah. Up and coming
2: producers, you know, like they have their own sound. So like in America, I would say those are like the sample makers, the guys who make like a lot of the compositions for a lot of the hit songs that you hear. They start off like that, and the people who actually are like tuned into them, they also have like very cool sounds and tastes and stuff like that. I'd say also same thing in Egypt. When you go to those cool producers, they know also those young kids that are working with them that are always super, super, super talented, those gems.
1: Yeah.
2: So, yeah, I'd say for me,
1: like
2: the producers...
1: Ear to the ground.
2: The producers are the keys. The keys, yeah. Because they're also constantly looking. So I would consider myself a producer too. I produce my own stuff. And I feel like I often resonate more with producers than other artists.
1: But like, for example, when you're there with these producers that are up and coming, they're often like artists there that you're introduced to that like...
2: Yes.
1: Yeah, okay.
2: Yes.
1: So like, again, quite immersive for you to like... meet these people and
2: absolutely.
1: Hear what they're producing.
2: Yeah.
1: Have there been any moments where you've like met an artist and been like, wow, like someone that we wouldn't know about?
2: Many times, yes.
1: Yeah.
2: Many, many times.
1: Because I did say to you, I said, what is an artist we should watch out for, and could you put us onto a song?
2: Yes. So there's another artist, he's Egyptian, he lives in Saudi, his name is Yolio.
1: Yeah.
2: And I didn't meet Yolio in person because I forgot which city he lives in. So we talked, but he's 18. He's very young.
1: Wow.
2: And he has a song called Hottini Fistori. I discovered it on TikTok.
1: Yeah.
2: And it was really going off. And I think he's got a bright future. He's very raw.
1: Yeah.
2: So the song is with Turk. Turk is also a very talented, you know, Egyptian artist. Part of that new age kind of scene. So both of them together, I think they're onto something with this vibe.
1: Fire.
2: Yeah.
1: What's the name of the song?
2: Hottini Fistori.

0: What are you like when you discover new music? Like, are you the sort of person you hear a song and you just like play it to death and then never want to hear it again? Or what's your vibe?
1: My vibe is if I discover new music that I like, almost like envy it. I get angry.
0: Really? Like, we're going back to the Aladdin doll.
1: Yeah, like the cute anger aggression. Like, this is so beautiful. What? Why is this so beautiful? You know what I'm saying? Like, it's like, I thought I figured it out. Whenever like there's something that kind of blows my mind, I almost get like a little bit like, come on, I thought I had it all figured out. You know what I'm saying? So for me, when I hear something new that I really am inspired by, it's like I get an obsession to try and figure out how it was made, how they like did it. And
0: that's the producer in you.
1: Yeah, for sure.
0: Yeah.
1: For sure.
0: What song have you heard that has made you feel like that recently? Apart from your own music, of course. But when you discover something.
1: Honestly.
0: I've put him on the spot here. We can move on.
1: Yeah.
0: I've put him on the spot. We might circle back.
1: Maybe we'll circle back.
0: Yeah, we'll keep it popping.
1: Yeah.
0: So obviously you live in Cairo and you do travel quite a lot.
1: Yeah.
0: In the region, like, are there places that you like to go to? Like, is there a certain club in Cairo that you love, or like a bar or a record shop or something like that that you can put us onto?
1: I mean, Egypt is very big. It has so many different sides. So, you know, as an Egyptian, we're blessed with like some of the most beautiful beaches. So whether that's Sahel in the north coast, I love going to Sahel. It's like my happy place. I make a lot of my best music there.
0: So would you get a studio, or are you talking about like writing? Like, you get like a... Like,
1: no,
0: a,
1: we just set up, you know, two monitors, the interface. We get to cooking, you know?
0: Right, cute.
1: Same thing in Guna on the Red Sea. So it really depends on the season.
0: Yeah,
1: like, I love those two.
0: Sure.
1: And then in Egypt, like in Cairo, Maadi is so beautiful. That's where I'm originally from. Like, that's where my grandmother is from, and everyone. And Maadi, just the vibes with the trees, and it's so peaceful. It's a timeless place.
0: Are we going seaside to write music?
1: No, writing music is everywhere, anytime, any place. Yeah.
0: It knows no bounds. He hasn't got boundaries for that. Listen.
1: Ideas, they come when they come. You can't, when they come, you just got to say Alhamdulillah and you got to get to it.
0: There you go. He's giving like bird vibes. I love that. He's just very free. Don't try and put him in a box.
1: No, don't.
0: The creativity knows no bounds.
1: Absolutely.
0: Right. Yeah. Okay, so you just like those beach spots.
1: The beach is
0: to relax.
1: Yeah, to relax.
0: Okay,
1: yeah.
0: Fine.
1: Yeah.
0: What about if you want to party?
1: I want a party.
0: Where are you going?
1: In the Sahel in the summer, definitely the parties are great. The only thing is like, you know, it gets a bit chaotic.
0: Oh,
1: so
0: really?
1: I personally wouldn't say I'm really much of a party person.
0: He's not a party
1: like,
0: boy.
1: I like being the life of the party, but I don't necessarily like going to parties. So like when it's my show, when it's my time to shine, I'm happy, you know, to put on a good time. But when it's someone else,
0: Oh, okay. Because he's not the main character.
1: Not the main character. Unless... someone I really love.
0: Okay.
1: No, like, because when I love, like, an artist or someone so much, Tom Rossi, love them so much, I'll support, you know?
0: Who would that be for you, for example?
1: There's a lot of...
0: Can you give us some names of who...
1: I mean, it really depends, like, it's all in their...
0: Okay,
1: like,
0: in their own genres.
1: Their own genres, but right. I mean, for like, in the R&B space, I mean, let's say, like, from someone, I guess, from here, from London, I love Odeo. I really love him. I love him so much. I love how he... kind of built his own vibe, like just so consistently, and really like it's clear that he does this for the music, and he just has his signature, you know, and I respect artists that have their own signature.
0: I agree.
1: I really do.
0: Like, you can even tell the sound just even without them like singing, you're like...
1: Absolutely. It's like you already know this is Odeo. Outside, of course, like, you know, Frank Ocean, The Weeknd, all these, like, all of the 2000, like, the streaming era artists, 2010s and stuff.
0: I hear you.
1: And then, of course, like, you know, I love Rema, I love a lot of, I mean, there's so many great acts. So, again,
0: depends what you're in the mood for.
1: I would like to be the life of the party, because this is what I do for a living now.
0: Yes.
1: You know what I'm saying? So, if I'm the life of the party, it means my job is going good, you know?
0: I will have to agree with that.
1: Yeah.
0: When it is your show, are you partying or are you more chill? Like, how does it depend? Like, if it's not your night, are you more like, okay, let's get in the mix, let's party, I'm out all night, I'm out till whatever time in the morning? How do you change depending on whether it's you performing or not?
1: How do I change it?
0: Like, if it's your night, if it's a Bayou night, and then like you're going to perform and then you might have an afters. Like, are you partying or are you more chill?
1: After my show?
0: Yeah.
1: No, I'm way more chill.
0: Are you chill? Are you because like coming down off the high?
1: Yeah,
0: I'm coming high?
1: Yeah.
0: Yeah.
1: Like, yeah. Because still, my taste isn't necessarily... Like, I feel like this year I started getting more into dance music in general. So, I'm starting to enjoy more like the nightlife and everything. Yeah. But... Yeah, still coming along. Like I love dance music.
0: Yeah,
1: but I want to work on my moves,
0: right?
1: So that I can, you know, I can enjoy the night and just like, you know, and take it as a challenge. You know, like just get the moves moving.
0: He needs to learn a couple like two steps.
1: No, I've been working
0: at it. Have
1: you? Yeah, yeah. So now that's what I'm saying. These days, that's why I'm more active. Yeah, exactly.
0: So could we see like a Bayou Dance album one day?
1: Maybe.
0: Yeah. I actually can envision it.
1: Yeah.
0: I feel like that could happen. Because I do feel like a lot of artists now, they do kind of like, they have their sound, but then they sometimes dip like a toe into some kind of like club dance music for the ravers.
1: Right. I mean, I did that this year for first time with the song called Haraka Baraka. Yeah.
0: Maybe we can just
1: play it.
0: I think we're going to play it. Yeah. Okay.
1: Yeah.
0: Maybe we can just
1: play it.
0: I think we're gonna play it, okay?

0: Welcome back. It's Brince on Rinse.
1: Let's go.
0: That is the name of Bayou's new album, Brince.
1: Brince on Rinse now.
0: Yeah, we love it. That's the new tagline now. Yeah, yeah. Tell us about the album, everything. Like, where did you record it, your inspirations, how you're feeling about it, how it feels to perform it, everything.
1: I'm so excited for this album, honestly. I started it about 2 years ago, almost now. It's like a year and a half. And for me, this album is like, first of all, it's a full Arabic album, full Egyptian album. It's a Masri Maya Fil Maya. And for me, this album is like kind of just my experience, like kind of personifying my experience the last 2 years in Egypt. Kind of it's like every like from the, like, you know, the honeymoon phase of being back there to like the kind of yearning of like, you know, like I want this place to embrace me, to like kind of just being down about the fact that they don't necessarily embrace me right away, and then to like accepting myself, and through accepting myself actually thriving there.
0: Yeah.
1: And that's how I feel about Egypt now. I love it. I feel super welcomed. I feel at home.
0: Yeah.
1: فالحمدلله وكده كده مصر أم الدنيا.
0: It's a journey.
1: Yeah, it's a journey for sure.
0: Yeah, for sure. I think like also like internally, you know, as we discuss like growing up somewhere else and going to the US and everything, like sometimes that can really like mentally mix up our how we feel about our heritage and everything. So I guess you've gone in there and immersed yourself, and it is a complete like journey within yourself and within your artistry.
1: Yes,
0: so do you feel like the album is kind of like reflective of that?
1: Absolutely.
0: Yeah.
1: It's reflective of that, but also reflective of like personal experiences with different people, you know, that lover boy.
0: Yeah.
1: You know, from actually the way that this album flows in terms of like the lyrics and everything is from the super macho, like confident guy who, you know, is a bit of a player to becoming a hopeless romantic, to getting his heart broken, to, you know, kind of starting fresh. And that's kind of also how my last 2 years went.
0: Yeah.
1: So it's cool. I feel like I got it all out of me now. I'm excited to put it out into the world and see how people take it. But honestly, it's a mood. This album is a whole mood, the way that it goes from start to finish. And I think that I think we did a great job at, you know, one, showing where the Egyptian sound is out now, and also adding to it. So
0: yeah, becoming a part of that.
1: But yeah, I mean, I love the Egyptian scene is honestly, for me, one of the hardest scenes in the world. The amount of talent is unreal.
0: Totally.
1: And I'm not going to let those talent just do it like on their own. I'm there to add to the scene, and also inshallah be the best too.
0: I believe it, cuz I honestly feel like the

0: music coming out of Egypt now is just absolutely incredible.
1: Yeah.
0: And even things like the rap scene.
1: Rap scene is
0: like
1: great.
0: I'm always playing songs from Egyptian rappers here, I think. Like, it's just popping.
1: Yeah, yeah. The Egyptian rap scene is incredible. Yeah.
0: And like you said, like, you are adding to that landscape as well. What's it like when you're in Egypt? Do people like recognize you?
1: Actually, you want to know a funny story?
0: Yeah.
1: So when I was going to, this is actually the state of like what it really means to be a diaspora. I would say, quote unquote, discovered, like a described as a diaspora artist.
0: Right.
1: Okay. So I was going to get my visa to go to America. So I was in the American embassy in Cairo. Mm. I was at the counter and finally got to the end, and the guy is a bit intimidating. Like, I'm seeing all my fellow, Egyptians getting
0: bye.
1: Yeah, sorry, you're not getting your visa and stuff like that. So I'm back to back. Yeah. So this guy is standing there in a suit, very American.
0: Yes.
1: Standing like this, and he's like, "Hey," he's like, "So what are you here to do in America?" I'm like, "I'm here to perform."
0: Mm.
1: He's like, before I even said that, he was like, are you a squash player or like an athlete or something? I'm like, nah, I'm here.
0: We'll take the compliment.
1: Yeah, I said, thank you. because Egyptians are really good at squash.
0: Okay, yeah. That's why.
1: So that's why they get like the certain type
0: of...
1: Right,
0: so a bit of stereotyping going on, so there, like,
1: okay,
0: thanks America.
1: Cool, like, no worries, I'm here to perform. So then he goes to the back and he's like, you're an artist. So he goes and he asks the Egyptians in the room, do you know this guy? And then they were like, nah. I don't know this guy. Like, none of them knew who I was. So then he was like, okay. He's like, what's your name? I'm like, Bayou. He looks it up. He's like, oh, you're famous in America, but not in Egypt.
0: Right.
1: So I was like, okay, touche. But like,
0: take the L.
1: Yeah, I'll take the L. Like, this album for me, like, but after this album, Egypt's gonna know my name.
0: Right.
1: And that's the, that's the goal, inshallah.
0: Yeah, well, that's the aim, no?
1: Yeah.
0: But how interesting, isn't it? As you said, because like, you're being pigeonholed as like a diaspora artist. So like, you're popping there because of that scene there, but you're obviously making the beginning kind of waves in Egypt, I guess. So is it kind of laying the groundwork now?
1: Definitely.
0: Yeah.
1: Definitely, yeah.
0: Just watch the space, guys. In Egypt.
1: You'll see.
0: So in terms of the album, so you said you've been writing it for 2 years?
1: Yes.
0: Yeah, okay. So now that it's all together, like, how are you feeling about the finished product?
1: Very proud.
0: Yeah.
1: I think it really stands for itself and it's gonna last.
0: Yeah.
1: It's an album that's gonna last.
0: Timeless.
1: Yeah, timeless. And there's some just genuine, like, real music in that album. And alhamdulillah, shout out to all of my collaborators, shout out to everybody who was a part of the process, the writers, the producers, the artists that also collaborated with me. So the album is way, way bigger than just me. It's my take and as well as my collaborators' take on, on the Egyptian sound. And also, like, not just kind of trying to make it for of course for the Egyptians, but for it to be palatable for a wider audience. And I think that we really did that.
0: Yeah.
1: Yeah.
0: We're getting loads of we're getting nods in the studio. We're having confirmation there. Would you say this is the album that like captures who you are the most?
1: Hmm.
0: Hmm.
1: I think it captured a lot of experiences that I had, but to say if it is who I am, I think it definitely is a different side of me.
0: Okay.
1: So before I was a bit more like this, like, nonchalant, kind of relaxed guy, kind of like sweet talking, but like Cairo, like, kind of shredded that, like, for real. Like, you cannot be nonchalant in Cairo, that doesn't exist.
0: Right.
1: So naturally, I think it's a new side of me and I love this new side. Now I feel like a lot more loud and proud and vibrant than I used to be. You can see the colors.
0: I was going to say the shirt is really giving.
1: Like, and that's how I feel right now. I feel like,
0: I feel it from you.
1: Super saturated.
0: Right.
1: That's me right now.
0: Loud and proud.
1: Yeah, yeah.
0: Don't put him in a box, guys.
1: No, you cannot.
0: Just give him that mic, please.
1: Yalla. Hit them with the, yalla.
0: I almost hit him back there with a little duet, but I'll save it.
1: Yeah.
0: I don't know why I just lost my footing there. We'll come back. I'm going to put a marker.
1: Okay.
0: So they stop it there. Okay, guys. Okay, fine. So, with Brince with Rince, Brince on rinse. I think it's got a ring to it.
1: Yeah, it does.
0: I think we're going to have him back for sure. I wanted you to choose a song that, a Bayou song that meant a lot to you. Is this coming off the album and is this a first play? It won't be by the time it comes out, right?
1: Right, but this is, I mean, yeah, it's good. I don't know, but this is, yeah, it's the first time that I played on the radio regardless. So
0: right, regardless. This is that's a fact.
1: It's going to be, this is a special occasion, you know?
0: Yeah.
1: So one more time. Brince on rinse. But what's called now? This song for me is one of my favorite songs. I made it with my brother. He's actually here with us today. It's called 1, 2, 3. But so Khalil, bro, come here.
0: Khalil, let's get in before we play the song.
1: Yeah. The reason why, listen, my boy Khalil, shout out to my
0: brother.
1: Khalil is one of the most talented producers in the region.
0: Welcome.
1: He's from Morocco. And yeah, man, his work speaks for himself. He's done so much. He's behind a lot of songs that you guys probably know.
0: Yep.
1: So yeah, but this song, for when we made the song, honestly, we were there, we were recording it, we were together in Dubai, and we were, when first Khalil played this beat for me, I was just chilling, I heard it, I was like, bro, that's crazy.
0: Khalil, come get in here in the mic.
1: Let
0: me know what your thoughts about the track.
2: I like the song and it's a pleasure to be on the album of my friend of my brother. And I listened to the album, it's crazy, and I hope everybody gonna like it.
1: I think we go. Let's get it.
0: Yalla
1: bina.

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1: We're back. It's Brints on Rinse. I can't stop saying it. We need our own soundbite, I think.
2: Yeah.
1: Hold on, do the echo.
2: Brints on Rinse.
1: Unreal. Oh my God. I was going to ask you about your artist features on this album.
2: Yeah,
1: tell us about them.
2: I got five amazing features. Of them, there's Nasser, who already dropped, the song already drops called Ah. Nasser is one of the, I'd say, the next top voices in the Egyptian pop scene. He's just dropped a song with Tamer Hosni, actually. There's Huda Bundu, who's like the king of like the, I'd say like the shabby pop scene, but also I feel like he's so versatile. It's hard to even say that, like, call him even a shabby artist. He's just a pop star. And who else? We got Faris Sokar. He is the real, like, he's like the king of Maharganat right now, or one of the top guys for sure. Or king, بحبك يا فارس. ومين كمان? I got Noor.
1: Yes.
2: Noor is super talented.
1: Who's performing tomorrow?
2: She's performing
1: also
2: tomorrow, you know. That's team, that's the family. Love her sound, love her voice. And Lella Fadda, yep, as well, also performing tomorrow. She's like my big sister. So yeah, she's again such an amazing artist. She's got a really distinct sound,
1: she's
2: very unapologetic, and that's something that I really love about her and her sound.
1: We love that in the Arab world, I think. Isn't it? Especially from a woman, I think that's
2: absolutely,
1: like, super important.
2: Yeah.
1: Wow, like proper like star-studied, everyone that's like kind of popping off at the minute as well.
2: Yeah.
1: He's hot on that. That's what he likes, everyone that's popping off.
2: Absolutely.
1: So can we, before we wrap up, I'm super sad about having to say goodbye. I will be seeing you tomorrow though.
2: I'll see you tomorrow, yeah.
1: But tell me what your plans are for the next few months until the end of the year. Where can people find you all over the world? Shows, festivals, everything.
2: Right. I mean, first you can check me out at Bayou's World on Instagram, TikTok, everything. The album's coming out soon. I mean, it will be out by the time this is out. So
1: yeah.
2: August 14th, Brints will be out there and all for you, all streaming platforms. And we got the Euro tour in October.
1: Amazing.
2: So if those of you that are in Europe and want to come catch some of the shows, it's going to be an amazing time. So yeah, that's
1: what cities can you think of the top of your head that you're going to be at?
2: We got Brussels, we got Paris,
1: yes,
2: Berlin, and I believe there is one more, Amsterdam, yes.
1: Okay, that's amazing.
2: Yeah.
1: Are you not doing London?
2: I mean, London is now.
1: London is now, oh sorry, tomorrow Maharajan, obviously this is going to go out after that. So okay, you've done your London tick.
2: Yeah,
1: okay, fine. I can really imagine you in Paris.
2: Yeah, man, I
1: can imagine you love it in Paris.
2: Last show in Paris was absolute scenes, honestly.
1: Yeah,
2: it was crazy. they, I could not, like I couldn't hear myself.
1: They've got good vibes there. I feel like Paris and London, they really like pop off, especially
2: absolutely,
1: like in terms of how much they give back to the artists. I think incredible.
2: They could have sang the whole show. I didn't have to sing, if you know.
1: Right.
2: But I'm expecting something similar this time, inshallah.
1: I think so, inshallah.
2: Yeah.
1: Well, Bayou, it was so amazing to have you, super special.
2: Thank you for having me.
1: No, thank you. It's Brints on Rinse.
2: Brints
1: for goodness
2: rinse.
1: Sake.
2: Rinse.
1: So I'm going to just play a cheeky Bayou song. It's going to be Casablanca, Habibi.
2: Let's go.
1: Yes.
3: You better wait here.

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I mean, I've always been into DJing and music, etc. But I got into the rave scene through my brother, really. 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

morning all. Locked into Rinse, the breakfast show. First show of the day, right and easy. This is, well, I am Charles Green, covering Jasmine Lacey's usual slot. Big shout to you. Big shout to all the crew at We Out Here as well. Everyone's left London. We're still here. This is Richard Earnshaw, Ursula Rocker, legendary voice. Wow. What a message. Also featuring Roy Ayers, R.O.P. Got loads of stuff to run through today. R&B, soul, beats, all sorts of stuff. Yeah, keep it here.

That was Kaifa. Been really getting into his stuff recently. This one's Stro Elliott. Bandcamp numbers. So much good stuff on there. Support the artist direct as well. Many good things happening at once.

is Kiefer again. It's called Dreamer. Oh, yeah, it's nice. Just the right kind of jazzy piano for me, you know. Up next, Thousand Beasts, called Cherry Delight. One of my faves. Locked into Charles Green, Prince FM. Warm and easy breakfast show.

This one's great. Been listening to this a lot. It's by Lalia Cole, Kay Faraway. It's called Leave Me Alone Part 2. It's actually produced by Rion Vanger. Big shout out to you, man. He's also making some very good garage music. So, yeah. Check that guy out. This one, Kalena, from the new LP on Warp. It's nice to see major labels putting out quality music, you know? Big shouts. Rinse FM.

0: That was Boozoo Bajoo. What a name.
1: We felt strong. Yeah,
0: under my sensei. This one, Hotaru. Loads of great edits. Hotaru edits, Bandcamp.
1: So
0: lots of like really cheeky, obscure things. Looked into Charles Green. Rinse FM breakfast show till 12.

sounds of Patrice Rushen. Say that again. Just waking up here. Patrice Rushen. To each his own. She put out so many great tracks. Beautiful, beautiful voice. Next up, bit of Thundercat. Kind of more soulful Thundercat, you know, not the crazy stuff.

beautiful sounds of Larry Heard. What a legend. Absolute beautiful voice. Voice of an angel. There's a really good Vinyl Factory Giles Smith Larry Heard tribute, which I would suggest checking out.

Yeah, it's a really beautiful track. It's called Praise. It's from an old album he did. They actually reissued it a few years ago, which is really nice. They've been doing that with a lot of his old works. There's a few they still need to do, but here we are. Yeah, I think Giles says it quite well. You know, Larry is using, he's more of a soul producer, proper musician. I think he just uses house and electronic music as a vehicle for his music. A bit like MJ Cole, you know, these kind of musicians are on another level. Yeah, big shouts. Right, so we're into FM Breakfast Show. Self Charles Green, locked in right now. So, yeah, switching it up. Yasuo Kiba, this is some Japanese digi-dub.

one's called Hungry Again, 2000 Black. Big shout out to Dago. Went to see him at Barbican recently with Theo Parrish. Legendary stuff.

This is AIM Downstate. It's a track from Coldwater Music, one of the first albums that I really loved. My mate's dad had it on vinyl, and I remember going to his house and we were like, ah, this is the coolest thing ever. One of the tracks is on Tony Hawk's Pro Skater 1, so yeah, timeless stuff, man. Big shout out to Alex. Leytonstone, massive. Everyone's migrating. He's migrating again. Shout out to you, man. It's been to FM Breakfast Show. Got to into Charles Green. Big shout out to Yasmin Lacey. Big shout out to the crew for having me down again. On the warm-up tip, as they say.

Yeah, that was Kay Trinada. I always just love that record for some reason. Never gets old. This one, Carl Hall, Detroit. Ah, one of my favourite producers of all time. I don't say that lightly. This one's new. Couldn't buy the individual track. You got to buy the whole album. I like that. All the tracks are good though, so I'd head over to his Bandcamp. So much good music out there right now. Can't keep up. It's a beautiful thing.

Oh, the production is just too fire on this, honestly. He's leagues ahead. I'm telling you. Shout out to you, man. Next up, Kai Elsa, Miranda Nicole, BPM on the remix. Yeah, I'm feeling this vibe. Rinse FM Breakfast Show, myself, Charles Green. Rolled until 12.

Well, that's a lovely outro, isn't it? Big shout out to Space Ghost on this one. Dreamweaver, Crystalline Reality Remix.

07 featuring Jem Cook. That's called Swimmers. Beautiful lyrics on that one. I can relate. Next up, Names Bliss, One to Watch.

Yeah. They said this is one to watch. That was 2 years on the truck. I got 2 pairs and a Crocs. I got 3 stripes in a box. Say thanks for they sent me stuff. I learned gratitude is a must. I'm on the avenue near the shop. Noise cancellation on the earbuds. I done a gun finger on the drop. Blister in public, so what? I do go live on the socials sometimes, but I'm not that rapper from TikTok. I don't even mean anyone specific, I'm just not that rapper from TikTok. The hip of the album, streaming the songs. Creativity is like a river. I'm on the wave and they're like, how long? I don't even answer the question, no. Real ones know it's perpetual flows. He's so cold and I said they froze. 2024, 2 headline shows. I saw the labels getting involved. Paul told me about genres dying, it must be thriving. I'm involved. I'm in a daily with photo shoots. Why are they lying that I'm involved? They copied the sound, I wasn't in fashion. Now it's apparent that is in vogue. I was in Canada in the snow, then I was in Wolverhampton at work. Give me the perspective, you can travel the world with a microphone and words. My few songs are 10 out of 10. I've got the music bros that challenge me in the ring like Ryu and Ken. You heard my song from a friend of a friend, that's word of mouth, I create my trend. Them I got a reload for the mix, them I got a reload for the blend. No more message inside the songs, that's the reason why they must send. I have a cheater and trunks I send. What are you saying? It depends. Holy Ghost size, that's why I'm seeing this life with different lens. Broski, no offense, but the skill gap is immense. In League 2 when a man's in Prem. Said this is one to watch. That was 2 years on the trot. I got 2 pairs to not Crocs. I got 3 stripes in the box. I say thanks for this send me stuff. I learned gratitude is a must. I'm on the avenue near the shop. Noise cancellation on the AirPods. I done a gun finger on the drop. Push you in public, so what? I do go live on the socials sometimes, but I'm not that rapper from TikTok. I don't even mean anyone specific, I'm just not that rapper from TikTok.

That's Clara LeSan. Let You Go came out quite a few years ago now. Some of her early works. She then collaborated with Bicep and did loads of other crazy stuff. This one, 320. Yeah, we're just switching it up, you know. All sorts of different moods. Locked in Charles Green, Breakfast Show, Rinse FM. Shouts to all those locked in, shouts to those listening back as well. Big shout.

one's Joe Elliott. Another one off the Mood EP. This one's Marvin's Mood. Beautiful little Marvin Gaye sample on there. Rolling through. Got about half an hour left. Who knows where we'll go. Thanks for those listening in. It's Charles Green. Breakfast Show.

Big switch up or not. It's fire, this one. Go over to the Bandcamp. Stro Elliott.

straight into some Pharoah Saunders. Beautiful jazz composition. Legendary mood.

is Jurassic 5. It's off an old album. I've been listening to this one for many years. Next up, Groove Armada, Our Friends Electric. It's a little remix on Late Night Tales. Shout out to Mike. Shout out to Mike and the crew. Prince FM, breakfast show, got about 10 minutes left or so. We're locked in Charles Green. Thanks for tuning in.

Yeah, that's a nice one. Up next, going to switch it up a little bit. Got a little jazzy number called Cute. It's called Cute. What a lovely track title. Kaifa Trio. Yeah. We locked into Charles Green covering the breakfast show. Big shout out to Yasmin Lacey. Big shout out to everyone locked in or listening back on the internet.

Big shouts to Sam Lloyd up next. Big shouts to Gabe on the technicals, on the coffee. He's running around, this guy. Give him a pay rise. Big ups all the Rinse crew. We'll be back soon, I think 7th of September. Whoa. Say it correct. Nescafé is kicking in. Yeah, 7th September, normal Monday slot. 2 to 3. See you then.

My name's Sam Lloyd. I'm going to be taking you through for the next hour here on behalf of Bambi for High Fidelity Series. You're in tune to Room

I'll be keeping the talking to a minimum today. We've got a little announcement at the end of the show. This track underneath us is by John Macon and friends called No Lie. Up next, we've got a bit of Uncle Mac.

this slightly mental track from Brian Eno and David Byrne. Should wake you up a bit. Got a few other poppy numbers coming up, some lo-fi stuff. I'm going to play a couple of tracks from Kenyuki Takahashi. They're both from the same album, so a little bit cheeky, but saw him play at Jazz Cafe the other week.

So this is Kunuyuki Takahashi. This is from Walking in the Naked Sea. An album I'd really, really highly recommend. In fact, just check everything this guy is releasing. It's absolutely phenomenal work.

such a great track. Yeah, that one was called Night Forest. I just love how it's so layered, but there's so much understanding of space and just letting everything breathe, and it kind of takes you on this journey. And yeah, just incredible production. Up next, we're gonna change up the tempo again. Seems to be going all over the place this afternoon. Next track is from Bullion, called Say

did have a final track lined up, but kind of enjoying letting this ride out. This is quite an old one from the homies, Chaos and the CBD. Mentioned earlier in the show, there's a little bit of an announcement. Sunday, 6th of September, we are going to be hosting an event at Gambi alongside Gosney with guest chef Lee Tiernan, formerly of Black Axe Mangle, coming down to cook some bits and bobs. The event will be getting announced properly on Monday and bookings will be going live then. So keep your eyes peeled. You can find us on socials at Bambi_E8. Once again, this is Sam Lloyd for Rinse FM. Nice one.

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correct way to start the show right here on Rinse FM with myself, SK Vibe Maker. Nines linking up with Odeo and Scraps. It's called Milan. Yeah, man, a place that holds some special memories for me. Hey, I'm in the building till 2 p.m. This is the show where you get a lot of action. Your power hour for a Thursday. And that ain't changing this week. Hey, let's play this J-Hus Moonlight. SK Vibe Maker in the building till 2 p.m.

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that's all them that's going to be whining them well at the end of the month, not in no carnival. Now, I'm going to talk about that in a little bit, though. I'm definitely am. Yeah. 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And we got some things coming up on this show today. Some things. We're going to be

go. Some Tishane and this one from Clavish, linking up with Mo Stack. It's called Which One, right here on Rinse.

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0: 2 p.m. Pure action, loads of things. Shouts to all those looking forward to Notting Hill Carnival. Yeah, man, it's not too far now. You know, it's always Bank Holiday Monday. That Bank Holiday Monday, the last Monday in August every year. This year it takes place August the 31st. Whether you are just attending or you're roaming around to different sound systems and soaking in the vibes, or maybe you're taking part with a mass band, t-shirt or costume, it's gonna be crazy. Hey, don't tell me you've never been before. Don't tell me you live in London and like you're over like 18 and you've never been before. That's crazy talk. You live not too far from London, you've never been before. Crazy talk. All right, next week I'm going to be doing a Notting Hill Carnival special right here on Rinse FM. Notting Hill Carnival flavours in the mix. Reggae dancehall and soca. That's right, soca and reggae dancehall in the mix. It's going to be special next week's show.
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0: All right, let's take it to the islands for the next few. Play some dancehall.
1: We are starting vibe because we dance.
0: This one from Tishane is called Tipsy.
1: SK, we girl fully Barbie dunk. 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

Cranium. This one, Girl Trip. Kill and Gully with him. Produced by Stephen the Genius McGregor. SK Viamaker live right here, Rinse FM. And let's play some fresh music from Jules and Projects. They got a new joint project. It's called Junction. This one off that project is called Cutlass. Features Parsaloo.

right here, Rinse FM. Your power hour on a Thursday. Yes, indeed. And let me tell you about some of my recent shows right here on Rinse FM. Oh, yeah. Over the past few weeks. Last week, we had Dexter Daps in conversation. We also had a Jay-Z mix. And weeks before,

Frisco Mix. We had an interview of Catch. And much more shows, check them out via www.rinse.fm. 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And you can listen back to those shows. Oh yeah, I watched a good show. A good film, not show. I watched a good film a few weeks back. The End of Oak Street, starring Anne Hathaway and Ewan McGregor. Set in the 1980s, a neighborhood is mysteriously transported back to a prehistoric age of dinosaurs. Oh yeah, I like

Street. I'm going to be going to a world premiere of a film called The Dog Stars tonight, directed by Ridley Scott and starring Jacob Elordi, Josh Brolin and Guy Pearce. So I'm going to be talking about that on next week's show. Let's play this one from Tiago. It's called Where I Go. He's going to be special guest on the show in the next few weeks.

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1: What's going on? It's Rasky, Dizzy Rascal.
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0: Know yourself out here, cuz.
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0: Bow Wow linking up with Scorcher and JME. It's called Shell Off. They're definitely shelling on that one. Alright, Rhapsody is dropping a new album tomorrow. It's called God Got an Afro and Gold Hoop. She's gonna be special guest on the show next week. Let's play the title track of the album. This one is a big vibe from Rhapsody. It's called God Got an Afro. Gonna be getting into the mix after this one. Stay tuned.
1: SK.

0: dropping tomorrow. God Got Afro and Gold Hoots. She's gonna be special guest on the show next week.
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0: 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And we are about to get into the Know Yourself Out Here mix. That means more music, less talk. And this week we are putting 20 minutes of Aaliyah in the mix on the anniversary week of her passing. Sadly passed away August 25th, 2001, age 22, but she left a much celebrated legacy. Three albums, AJ Nothing But A Number, One In A Million, and the self-entitled Aaliyah album. Let's put 20 minutes of Aaliyah in the mix right here on Rinse. Let's go.
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right here on Rinse FM, and we are doing nothing but Aaliyah in the mix right now. Sadly, on the anniversary week that she passed away, August the 25th, 2001, 25 years ago, age 22, but the legacy lives, man. The legacy lives, man. We've been playing them. I know you know these ones we've been playing already, man. Definitely sharing all the bangers from the three albums. And we are about to wind down next. Let's take you to the debut album. Title track of that debut album. This one's a big one. SK.

0: 25th anniversary of Aaliyah's passing, we are giving you that classic R&B sound, the unmistakable vocals of Aaliyah, the legacy that she left, man. We are just celebrating it, man. We could do this, we could do this, we could do this. We only got a little bit left, man. Let's squeeze.
1: Dirty South.
2: Uh-huh.
1: Ain't y'all really feel me?
3: SK5 maker.
2: Say what?
1: Dirty South.
2: Here we go.
1: Ain't y'all really

0: Celebrating the legacy of Aaliyah, 25 years this week. The anniversary of her sad passing, age 22. But the legacy lives, man. And we are definitely celebrating it with those three albums. AJ, Nothing But A Number, One In A Million, and Aaliyah, the self-entitled album. Oh, yeah, man. What a run as well, man. What a footprint. But listen, an Aaliyah mix. And we definitely got to play this one.
1: Let me see you go back.
0: Off that debut album.

Click. Too many, man. Those three albums, definitely a legacy celebrated. That signature R&B sound, that signature tone. And you know, she set a lot of fashion as well, man. People be rocking that same swag that Aaliyah was definitely rocking. SK Vibe Makeup, Rinse FM, your power hour on a Thursday. It's been a big show. We just had that just over 20 minutes of Aaliyah in the mix. We've had the fresh music.

be massive. Lock in from 7 p.m. Hey, make sure you have a good weekend. I'm going to be back in the building next Thursday, same time. I'm going to finish up with this one, Erykah Badu and The Alchemist. It's called Witch Doctor.

Yes, the London-born, LA-based DJ is back over here across the pond in Blighty. But we better get her on the show. Yeah, she's going to be joining me in about 15 minutes or so. Kicking things off with a track by Flashbacks. It's called Brooklyn Love Boat. Yeah, and we got some stuff from the likes of Abacus and Funk Force Project. Little Sean McCabe number, celebrating 10 years of his label. And we got a Jamie326 remix of Megatronic. A bit of Glen Underground, why not? But yeah, lots to look forward to. And of course, a little chat with Chloe Dees and a little mix from herself. Maybe you are in the car on the way down to We Out Here. Or maybe you're just in the office, you're on your lunch break, whatever it is. Keep it locked. The Black Wine Club Show. It's 106.8 FM on the dial. It's Rinse FM. Let's get it.

Yeah, this in the background is none other than Abacus with A Gathering of Griots. Forthcoming business on Silver Walker Recordings. Top stuff.

Yes, the sounds of Sean McCabe in the background with I Know Someone. Feliciano's Reconstruction remix. It's featuring Mike City on the vocals. Yeah, this is taken from a various artist compilation called Decade One. Coming out on Sean's Good Vibrations music label. Some wicked names on there. And keeping with the theme of celebratory releases, we've got the next one from Rocco Rodamal and Oliver Knight. It's part four of 30 years of Free Range Records. Another incredible label. Gotta keep it bubbling, keep it moving. Hopefully Chloe Dees is going to be joining me shortly. She's stuck in traffic. Yeah. It's 20 past now. You just tuned in. You're locked into the Black Wine Club show of myself, Mr. Redley. Soundtracking your afternoon right here on Rinse.

quick service announcement for you. You're not making it to We Out Here this weekend. We've got the party for you tomorrow night. Yes, Black Wine Dance at Jumbi. We've got Glozy, Jax TMS, Bendito, and myself. Yeah, we'll be on the terrace from 10 till late. £25 tickets. Grab one now, they're on

That's just gone 5:30. Got the sounds of Proto by West Coast Goddess in the background. Some wicked forthcoming business off of his EP Flute Dreams. Tuned in. You just tuned in? If you just locked in, it's the sounds of the Black Wine Club show of myself, Mr. Redley. Yeah, soundtracking your afternoon right here on Rinse. In the midst of a hectic day running about town. Yeah, we got another wine tasting this evening. Cooking and cooking. Right, let's get this on. Chloe Deezer's in the building.

0: Yes, yes. We got check. Chloe in the building.
1: Check, check, check. What are we saying? What are we saying,
0: yo,
1: Mr.
0: good?
1: Redley?
0: Yeah, Chloe D's in the place
1: building.
0: To be.
1: Let's go, Black Wine Club. Yeah. I'm excited, man. You thanks generally. For having me.
0: Oh, you are so welcome. It's a pleasure to have you on. It's been a minute that I've been trying to get you on the show. So, you know, what you're making a brief appearance back in your hometown. So I thought we might as well get you on.
1: Very brief, very yeah. long flight yesterday from yeah. LA to, yeah. to London. But yeah, still recalibrating.
0: Yeah,
1: I'm just
0: I can
1: like,
0: imagine.
1: Whoa, where
0: so,
1: am
0: so
1: I?
0: So you put a post out at like 2 a.m. I was like, yeah, she's definitely jet lagged.
1: Yeah.
0: She's on that
1: yes, night. You know, the jet lag, but can't sleep.
0: Yeah.
1: Got a promo real quick.
0: But how's things out in LA? How's things on the West Coast treating you?
1: Really good, actually. I've been there 6 years. I moved during COVID. Okay. Yeah. And it was a shaky start to begin with, just yeah. like with most things post-COVID. But I found my feet pretty quickly, I've yeah. got to say, and I'm very thankful to the community that I've, like, gathered there, grown there, yeah. found my feet really like nicely with the Salon Records crew. I'm
0: of
1: sorry,
0: course,
1: Damar.
0: We love the big yeah, shout yeah. out to Damar and the Salon.
1: Shout out
0: lot.
1: To the crew. And they were actually the first gig that I played there, so yeah. it was nice to be like welcomed into the scene in some ways.
0: Yeah.
1: In that way, and then everyone else has been like really welcoming, just absorbing, like
0: sick.
1: Absorbing the sound. Still getting used to the fact that people don't dance as much
0: yeah.
1: in clubs.
0: But they do on Black House Radio.
1: They do. For sure, they definitely
0: that.
1: Do.
0: I caught that recently, I was like,
1: yeah. Oh, yeah, yeah, yeah. Got to love the Black House yeah. Radio guys.
0: Of
1: I get
0: course.
1: Shout out Michael Dante
0: yeah.
1: as well. Yeah, really sick. Nice. Like, it's been busy. Like, things have really been picking up these last couple okay. of years, which is nice.
0: We like to hear.
1: Prior to that, I had a residency at Public Records in New York.
0: Yeah, banging spot as
1: also
0: well.
1: Also playing a few gigs around the country too. Been having the opportunity to play in like Texas and ooh. New Orleans and DC hopefully later this year and okay. San Francisco. So lining up some really good things. And,
0: statewide.
1: Yeah, yeah. There's a lot of America to yeah. be seen and to be explored. A big land.
0: Yeah,
1: so
0: sure.
1: just spreading the London vibes, man.
0: No, that's
1: you know?
0: What we like to hear. Yeah. Well, look, we got just under half an hour left, so I want you to jump on. We got some tunes ready for you.
1: Okay,
0: that's
1: nice.
0: USB.
1: Ooh, this song's called West Coast Goddess.
0: Exactly,
1: like
0: there we go.
1: Well, East London Goddess.
0: Yeah,
1: though,
0: East
1: you know.
0: London.
1: Can't forget where I come from.
0: All right, well, look, it's Chloe D's in the mix for the next half an hour. You're locked on the Black
1: Let's
0: Wine Club
1: get
0: show.
1: It. Let's
0: it's
1: get
0: Rinse
1: it.
0: It's Rinse FM. Let's go!

0: Yeah, so you've been locked in to the sounds of Chloe D's in the last half an hour right here on the Black Wine Club show. Big thank you to you, Chloe.
1: Woo! That was...
0: Power 30.
1: Power through that one. That was great,
0: tripping
1: actually.
0: 30.
1: Yeah, yeah,
0: no,
1: yeah.
0: I loved it.
1: Straight in, straight to it.
0: Yeah, and that selector track. Yeah, that's a little crowd pleaser, that one.
1: Banger.
0: Absolute banger.
1: High energy.
0: Don't get me wrong.
1: It's still summertime, you know.
0: By the trip, isn't it?
1: I believe so. Yeah, I got that one off Bandcamp recently.
0: Fire stuff.
1: It's still summer.
0: It's still summer.
1: Hanging on to the remnants
0: of it.
1: Summer
0: goes into September. Don't
1: high
0: you worry.
1: Energy.
0: Like the heat
1: you know?
0: Has only just stopped. We've had like many, many weeks.
1: I missed all of that. Yeah. I missed out on the whole thing.
0: There's a bit of rain today. Everyone's like,
1: no. It's still 34 degrees back in the West Coast, babes.
0: Oh, look, Chloe, where can people catch you over the next week or two whilst you're over here?
1: So carnival activities, got a whole lot going on. I'll be at Prince of Peckham on the 28th. Prince of Peckham 28th. No, sorry, 29th at Prince of Peckham.
0: Yeah.
1: Also, Go-Go's Love Something, the new GAY, playing a night called Tease.
0: Boom.
1: Got an after party happening.
0: Boom.
1: That hasn't been announced yet for Carnival on the 30th.
0: Yeah.
1: And I'll be playing at actual Carnival, a special boat party running through the canal on the 31st as well, on the Monday. So yeah.
0: So but
1: if you,
0: stuff.
1: Well, yeah, got, yeah. Look, if you need to find me on the socials as well, at Chloe D, CHLOE.
0: You know how we do.
1: Thank you,
0: Luke. Black Wine Club show. We'll catch you soon. Sayonara.

guys. Welcome to the show. Tom Rimscroft here on Rinse FM with you for the next couple of hours. Hope you're all good. Starting off this week with a Polish saxophonist, Kacpa Grupa, and a piece of music called Unfold from a new album called Sequoia. The album title referring to a skateboarding sequence of tricks.

Coming up on the show this week, we've got music from Syst, as well as Snapped Ankles, Kwepos from Newfoundland, also a new one from God Colony, Scala, Sir Hiss, as well as Eden Samara, and this one from John Hassell, from first new music to be released since his tragic passing in 2021. It's called Blue Bayah.

It's Ross McInnen and a tune called Libesh Cabochon from a reissue of an album, Cheered Ross McInnen with his organ. Very groovy indeed. The musician whose father was a pilot for Ethiopian Airlines and came back once with a keyboard from Germany, which he gave to his son. And he did this with it, which is pretty damn cool. Been reissued. Comes with a very nice t-shirt, so I kind of wondering whether to treat myself with. Before that, John Hassell, Blue Bar Yar, part of his Pentimento series, which is coming out on October 2nd. Tom Ravenscroft here on Rinse FM. Hope everyone's well. Music now from The Bug. Continuing his Ladybug series, we played you a track a while ago featuring Berlin-based artist Disfig, aka Felicia Chen. For the second installment, The Bug is working with a musician called Friday Night Plans. This one is called Miss You.

today via Chicago, Margiapa, and a tune called On the Spaceway. Before that, Cyst, the work of Igloo Ghost and Daisy from their forthcoming album coming out on the Lucky Me label. That one was Needle. We also had Komodo. There's a tune called Speedway. This next one is by an artist called Number One. It's called Infinity. That's the name of the track. It's great. And annoyingly, I can't remember where on earth I got it from. Apologies for that. I'll keep looking. It's good though.

So into the drum sounds on this record. It's by Elliot Adamson. It's called Delinquents. From an EP called Trouble on Idea Records. Before that, from Newfoundland, Quepos and Logris from the EP Kipasso. Production work on there from Martin Booty Spoo. We played you another track from this on the show last week. We also have music from DJ Jeff, The Last Born, Kadodi Season 2. The latest offering from the flawless Nyege Nyege tapes. Music from the foothills of Mount Elgon. An extinct volcano that straddles the border of Uganda and Kenya. Absolutely wicked stuff. Gorgeous, gorgeous music. Tom Rosecroft here on Rinse FM. Thank you for joining me. Music from Snapped Ankles now, who I've not heard of for a while. This is from a compilation of music taken from Quatermass Sound Lab, a studio in East London, run by producer, engineer, and Heliocentric's co-founder, Malcolm Cato. The track's called Shopping Parade.

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Before this one, Snapped Ankle, Shocking Parade, from this new compilation of music recorded by Malcolm Cato at the Quatermass Sound Lab in East London. Coming out on Strut Records, we're putting out loads and loads of great stuff at the moment. Barely keep up.

Black Rave Culture have got a new record out, Volume 3, I believe we are on, from the awesome trio that make up Black Rave Culture. From it, this number is called Iced Out.

This one from Mambo Khan is called Fast Feast Repeat. Forthcoming on Faux Poly label, debut in fact for those guys. It's good, innit? Before that, Robag, Rume, Olani. We also had Yikes and Martel Vogel, Spicehead, the Art Alfie remix. And music from Black Rave Culture, Volume 3 is forthcoming. The tune's called Spiced Out. Mokhtar, the fabulous Mokhtar's got a new release called Bankstorm. This one's coming out on Steel City Dance Discs.

Bouncer man, he got bored like the bitch you call right back to the phone, don't call my gaff, where the w- Bouncer man, he got bored like the bitch you call right.

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Tune called Higher. Before that, we had Hodge and Wiggler. Awesome remix from Eris Drew on Local Action Records. And Bonkers tune from Nicky Nair on the DH2 label. 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

This one from Eden Samara, it's called Oracle, the Tim Reaper VIP. Before that, Sabler and IPM from the Big Cat EP. We also had music from Guza, Morteza, Abuzu and Nina. Full track listing can be found on my Instagram page at Tom Ravo. I'll be back at the same time next week. Big shout out to the Rinse FM crew in the studio. I'm going to leave you this week with this one. This is called Waltz of the Fossils by Lemna and Hit. Have a lovely week. Stay safe. Be nice to each other. Toodle pip.

there's nobody care about them. 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

Sit back in your throne, turn off your phone, cause this is our zone. Videos, televisions, 64s, PlayStations, Webb Henry with precision, few herbs and a bit of Benson. But don't forget the Rizzler, lean like the Tower of Pisa, Lisa, Oasia, and this is a day in the life of a geezer. For this ain't a club track, pull out your

0: Hello, Mom. I'd like to give a new beat on the request line.
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World War X.

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World War III settled score. 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World War IV, destroy the hive. 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World War V, politics. 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

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Banger, start it. Big up Rince. Big up Genius. Big up Ralph. Listen. Banger's got bare chest. Gorilla mode. Yeah. If you weren't there, you get me? You don't know. But this is a very special time for underground music. Yeah? What? Yeah! Oh my diddy! Selector Wow! Only one banger! Shout out, scream wherever you are! Can you scream for Scream?

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This weren't planned. 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This weren't planned. This is unexpected. Make some noise for Benny! 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
1: 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Good things come to those who wait. Good things come to those who wait. Good things come to those who wait. Good things come to those who wait. Good things come to those who wait. Good things come to those who wait. Good things come to those who wait. Good things come to those who wait. Good things come to those who wait.
0: Banger on the deck right now. Come here, some appreciation.
1: Good things come to those who wait. Good things come to those who wait.
0: Let's go. For the culture. For the

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Let's go. It's just us.

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From Africa to Jamaica. Hey, Benga. Hey, Benga. What? What? I said, Benga, Benga, Benga,

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What the fuck? Let's go. Let's go. What the fuck is that? There's too many, man. Too many, man. Too many. There's too many. What? We need some more girls in here. We need some more girls in here. We need some more girls in here. We need some more girls in. Too many, man. Too many, man. What? Too many. I can't hear you.

Let's go. Let's go, we're on a journey. Let's go. Baby, what you got? What? 2 minutes. 2 minutes, man. 2 minutes. 2 minutes, man. 2 minutes. There's 2 minutes, man. 2 minutes, man. There's 2 minutes. Oi! Yeah!

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Snitching on my jeans, you know I don't lie. Hey, make some noise for Benga, right?

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Now my guns are smoking, they act all different, people be stepping. And now I don't listen to your tapes, I listen to rap from 2011.

Listen, we're about to have the best party we've ever had in life. Make some noise for Benny right now. Yeah? Yeah? He's got no top on. We're about to go into a zone. Start it, Benny. Let's go. 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

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The goat, you know. Make some noise for the goat right now.

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1: 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Better man, man, step in a rebel. You can't fuck clone anyone on my level gang. My dog, the flyer, guy's marrow. Listen, move in the shadows. Better man, man.

0: Hey, make some noise for my brother Benny right now, man. He's going crazy. He's going crazy. From the intro, no top, straight press, double play. Yeah, he's going crazy. Yeah, he's going.
1: Yo, yo, yo. Listen, move in the shadows. But tonight, man, stepping out, rap, bro. You can't fuck on anyone of my lover gang. My dog's a flyer, guy's marrow. Listen, listen.

0: Professor Benny, seriously. He's about to get madder. He's a, let him know that you're with him. Make some noise for my brother Benny. Are you with him? Are you with him? Are you with him? Listen, Benny's coming in with you right now. I'm gonna control this while Benny comes in. Make some space for Benny right now.
1: Move in the shadows, but I'm aiming, stepping out rainbow. He can't fuck on any one of my lovers.
0: Make some space for Benny.

0: Make some noise for my brother Benga, the people. Yeah? Man of the people, man of the people. Man of the people. Real legend. Let's go. It's all about love, peace, unity. Vince FM. It's all about togetherness.
1: Listen. Move in the shadows, but tonight man stepping out rago. You can't fuck on anyone of my lover gang. My dogs are flyer, guys, marrow. Listen up. 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

Brown.

the fuck are you doing? Hey, Vince FM, make some noise for Vince FM right now. Make some noise for Genius. Yeah, the genius, the wizard, the genie. Come around here with us. Come in. Genius, you better come in. You wanna run? Don't worry, I'm not gonna catch you. Hey, make some noise for Genius right now. 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

0: Stop that shit. 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
1: I think it's all coming together.
0: Yeah.
1: More now. 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

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Yeah?

listen. Fresh Prince, Canaan, Benga scream. 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And he puts things together that nobody else would put together, yeah? So let's make some noise for a fucking scientist right now. 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

0: Neck and wrist both rose, not yellow. 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

both roads not yellow. 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I can only talk on the end cross, rock that dots, kinder bueno. Now adding that long ass trench coat, wind that window, wave that whoosh. Hello. Last night could have been wiring kettles, but I just bought me a kettle.

Yes, yes, people, it's your boy Kilimanjaro back on Rinse FM. Wow, it's been one hell of a summer. How the hell are we in August already? It's a pleasure to be back here on this sensational Wednesday evening. We've got one hell of a show ahead, and I can't wait to get into it with you guys. Let's get it.

Yes, yes, you've just heard my latest single, Ghetto, with my boys Koji Radical and Tiggs the Author, and also Stumble featuring Ra, which came out back in June. Yeah, we're on a generational run. We've dropped a single every month since May in the lead up to my EP, extended EP, that comes out on October 16th, ahead of the live shows in November. Super excited for those. And yes, this is a very special show. We have a very special guest who I will introduce very, very shortly, but they are featuring on my latest single, which comes out this Friday, and I'll tell you a little bit more about that in a moment.

It's been a crazy summer, so I just want to give a shout out to anyone who's come to see me at the Ibiza shows, anyone that was in Germany or out in Cambridge, obviously was at Hideout, which was a ton of fun. Marbella, was back in Barca twice over the last few weeks. Obviously did the house party up in Newcastle, did Silverworks Island back to back with my boy Dennis Salter, which was a ton of fun. Shout out Fish for having us there, and then followed that straight up with Toft Manor with the boy John Summit. Obviously was over in Romania for the first time at Electric Castle. And yeah, it's just been a really, really fun few weeks. Just back from Belgium at Weekend Dance Festival, and of course topped off with one hell of a back-to-back with Opera Dan at Boomtown, which was crazy. So much fun. But yeah, we still got the rest of the summer to go, and I'll tell you a little bit about that shortly.

As I said, there's still so much of the summer left to go. I actually fly to Ibiza tomorrow. If you're listening to this live, I'm in Chinwa for Defected Thursday night. And then may or may not have another little surprise up my sleeve before I leave the island and head to Saint-Tropez for Lily's Club on the 23rd. Then I'm back in Ireland for Electric Picnic on the 28th before closing out the month at a festival I've been dying to get to for a long time, which is Lost Village. And I'm playing on the Sunday afternoon. So if you're at Lost Village, come find me there. I'm going to arrive on the Saturday and have a couple of days of it just to experience it for the first time, and then get my ass back to London for a carny on Monday. Yes, and then it's September. What the hell? I've got one last Ibiza show on the 14th of September, which will be right before the next Rinse show. So yeah, I'll be in Ibiza a couple more times before the next Rinse show. So come and check me out. I'm doing High with Francis Mercier on the 14th. And then I'll be back on the airwaves to tell you a bit more about what we got coming in September. It's stacked. And yeah, very excited.

October the 16th. It's called The Ascension in Kawami. It's an extended EP, and I can't wait to share that with you guys. It's definitely a step more towards the